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7: 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The Toronto duo has a self-titled fifth studio album in the works, and it's coming in January of 2027 called Private Lives. 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
8: Between 9 and 5, Monday through Friday. After the 14th day, the prize will be given away to another listener.
6: All winners must present positive photo identification to pick up their prize. Winners may send postage required in order to have their prize mailed. Prizes are not transferable and cannot be received in cash. All decisions made by KIWR are final.
7: KIWR may at its discretion cancel or suspend any contest
9: for any reason
6: without providing remuneration.
7: Remuneration?
6: Of any
7: what
6: kind.
7: What the hell is that?
6: 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I'm trying to work. Shut up.
10: Like I was saying, if a contest winner over the course of a calendar year wins over $600 in prizes, they will receive a federal 1099 form to use with their taxes.
11: 2-4-9-er.
10: All winners agree to allow KIWR to use their name or physical likeness for station purposes without remuneration of any kind.
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4: Hey, what's up, peeps? It's Ken, back with more new music. This time from Ricky Warwick, who has spent more than four decades building a career on restless creativity, hard work, and a deep-rooted love for rock and roll. On his new album, Fire and Vengeance, the Northern Irish singer-songwriter brings all that experience together, delivering another hard-charging release just 18 months after 2025's Blood Ties. Ricky picked up his first guitar at age 13 before moving with his family to Scotland, and by 1987, he was touring the world with New Model Army and soon afterward formed the Almighty. He's back with new solo music, this new track called Last Chance to Dance on 89.7 The River.

0: That's Last Chance to Dance, new music from Ricky Warwick. He has once again teamed up with former Buck Cherry guitarist Keith Nelson, who co-produced, co-wrote, and played on 2025's Blood Ties. Looks like their partnership continues to click on Fire and Vengeance, which is out now.
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1: 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In maintaining its compliance under Section 396-K-4 of the Communications Act of 1934, the trustees conduct its board meetings in an open and public forum. A public notice of any Board of Trustees meeting at which KIWR issues will be discussed or acted upon will be published in local area newspapers not less than 7 days prior to the meeting. Regularly scheduled meetings of the IWCC Board of Trustees are held on the third Monday of each month at 2 p.m. The specific date, time, and location of each monthly meeting can be found on either the college website at iwcc.edu, KIWR's website at 89.7theriver.com, or by calling 712-325-3200. If any listener has questions regarding public meetings, the management of KIWR, or other issues or concerns about the station, please contact the board via email or phone.
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1: Back into the win column. Iowa Western football using a balanced attack and a stifling defense to stop Garden City over the weekend. 200 yards rushing, 258 yards passing to go along with three field goals from kicker Ryan Bendezu. The Reavers win it 37-10. This week presents quite the test as 5-1 NEO comes to town. The Golden Norseman with two of the best wide receivers in junior college football, and the Reavers secondary will be put to the test. Game time at 11 o'clock with the pregame here on the river and at GoReavers.com at 10:30. Complimentary pregame tailgate starts about 90 minutes before kickoff, presented by Barley's Bar and Grill. 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I'm Jake Ryan.
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10: Kings of Leon has announced that their 10th studio album is going to be out November 6th. Frontman Caleb says the album titled Oh My Beloved is a look back on all the things they've done and appreciating how they got here. Stories from their families, their childhood, and more all make it into these songs. And the first offering from the album is this one here titled My Whole World. 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

0: 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It leads us into a collection of 13 songs that'll be featured on the band's first ever self-produced album, which is out November 6th.
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10: Winners have 14 days from the date of winning to pick up their prize at the River Studios.
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10: 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After the 14th day, the prize will be given away to another listener.
7: All winners must present positive photo identification to pick up their prize. Winners may send postage required in order to have their prize mailed. Prizes are not transferable and cannot be received in cash. All decisions made by KIWR are final.
12: KIWR may at its discretion cancel or suspend any contest
13: for any reason
7: without providing remuneration.
14: Remuneration?
7: Of any
14: what
7: kind.
14: What the hell is that?
7: Oh, would you shut up? I'm trying to work. Shut up.
15: Like I was saying, if a contest winner over the course of a calendar year wins over $600 in prizes, they will receive a federal 1099 form to use with their taxes.
16: 2-4-9-er.
15: All winners agree to allow KIWR to use their name or physical likeness for station purposes without remuneration of any kind.
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7: Back into the win column. Iowa Western football using a balanced attack and a stifling defense to stop Garden City over the weekend. 200 yards rushing, 258 yards passing to go along with 3 field goals from kicker Ryan Bendezu. The Reavers win it 37-10. This week presents quite the test as 5-1 NEO comes to town. 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Game time at 11 o'clock with the pregame here on the river and at GoReavers.com at 10:30. Complimentary pregame tailgate starts about 90 minutes before kickoff, presented by Barley's Bar and Grill. 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I'm Jake Ryan.
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8: Sometimes you go out on your own and you realize, you know, we were better together. What's up? It's Jake. Lauren Mayberry, primarily the vocalist for Churches, tried a solo run, and while she may still have that part of her career ahead of her, the band is back together, and their fifth studio album will be released. Here's the lead single off of that still untitled album. It's called Roses. It's my staff spotlight on the river.

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4: 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The Boston three-piece has an upcoming album. It'll be their third to date, due in January of 2027. Here's a taste of it. 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
4: Back into the win column. Iowa Western football using a balanced attack and a stifling defense to stop Garden City over the weekend. 200 yards rushing, 258 yards passing to go along with three field goals from kicker Ryan Bendezu. The Reavers win it 37-10. This week presents quite the test as 5-1 NEO comes to town. The Golden Norseman with two of the best wide receivers in junior college football, and the Reaver secondary will be put to the test. Game time at 11 o'clock with the pregame here on the River and at GoReavers.com at 10:30. Complimentary pregame tailgate starts about 90 minutes before kickoff, presented by Barley's Bar and Grill. 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I'm Jake Ryan.
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3: 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Finally, Frank and

Friday. Ah, what's going on? It is finally frickin' Friday. Friday morning, 6:14. If you're keeping track of the clock or not paying attention to it, on October the 9th. The German judge gives it a 9th. What's going on as far as the weather today? Sunny skies. Wow. Did we balloon as far as the highs go both today and tomorrow? We're talking now high 80s. Ugh. That's not as nice as the low 80s. What the heck, man? Anyway, it'll be warmer than we thought, so let's get out and enjoy it for one last weekend as we'll dip into the mid-60s at some point next week. But that's neither here nor there. It is weekend time, Friday night football, Saturday football, big noon Sunday in Lincoln, and of course, concerts galore here in town. Tonight, Rise Against, along with Alkaline Trio at Stir Cove. They're shutting that thing down for the season with a big one. Also tomorrow night, The Urge, Jimmy Scaffa and Theory at the Admiral. We got lots to do this weekend. We do indeed have lots to do this weekend. We've got lots to do as far as you getting out and about, whether it's the Urge tickets this morning that I've got to give out or the passes in to the Psycho Schoolhouse down in Pacific Junction. Couple opportunities to win, and don't forget, one more day of the Greta Van Fleet Song of the Day. That's coming up at 7:50 here on the Morning Fiasco. Noah Kahn to start us off. It's Doors. Open them. Walk through. It's cool. I grew up.

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0: 89.7 The River, new music from Lovely the Band. No spaces in that. Of course, they have been around now for 10 years after forming in L.A. This is L.A. It's called Kiss Me Goodbye. 6:24, good morning. Weather today, a little toastier than we initially thought. High 80s. By the time all is said and done today, more of the same tomorrow. Sunny skies and, again, high 80s for both Friday and Saturday. What's it doing Sunday? Mid-80s. Yeah, okay, it's going to be in the 80s all weekend long. Just depends on what direction you want to go in there. We have got your traffic brought to you by Psycho Schoolhouse. We'll do a check of that after we get the Rock Report.
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0: Well, Turnstile, after performing at Saturday Night Live for the first time, well, they did it for the first time, but it was the first time that the hardcore scene had been there for a while. They will now perform a free show at the National Mall in Washington, D.C., October the 24th. It's a 3 o'clock show held near the Washington Monument. The concert partners with Human Concern International to help raise funds for humanitarian efforts in Sudan, Lebanon, and Gaza. Human Concern International Global Director Hassan Wadi said, "As a Gazan, I can't be prouder of the Turnstile team and community for coming together to support the people of Gaza, Lebanon, and Sudan." The show also serves as a hometown wrap-up to Turnstile's Never Enough Tour, Part 2. Turnstile recently appeared on SNL, performing tracks from their Grammy-winning album Never Enough, which took home Best Rock Album earlier this year. Aerosmith is making their first concert appearances since September of 2023 at the Hollywood Bowl on the end of the month and November 1st. The California Dream On Aerosmith and Friends events will feature Guns N' Roses, along with a star-studded lineup including the Black Crowes, Heart, Billy Idol, Run DMC, Tom Morello, Jerry Cantrell, Sammy Hagar, and Kenny Aronoff, among others. Don Was will serve as music director. All five original Aerosmith members, Steven Tyler, Joe Perry, Brad Whitford, Tom Hamilton, and Joey Kramer, are featured in promotional materials. The show marks the band's return following Tyler's vocal cord injury, which ended their Peace Out Farewell Tour. Artist presale begins today at noon, with general on sale beginning tomorrow at noon here, this central time. Have you missed it yesterday? Def Leppard is going on tour, and they will hit North American arenas in 2027, including Pinnacle Bank Arena in Lincoln on April 24th. They are joined by the Goo Goo Dolls, weird, and the Struts, less weird. The 45-date run kicks off March 2nd at PPL Center in Allentown, Pennsylvania, wraps up July 2nd at Greenbridge Fieldhouse in Indianapolis. Tour spans all those major cities, including Lincoln and Kansas City. There's tickets available beginning next Friday at 10 a.m., with fan club and credit card presales beginning October the 12th, which I believe is Monday, yes. For every ticket sold, a dollar will be donated to cancer research organization City of Hope. Rock and Roll Hall of Famers are also set to release a feature-length documentary in theaters next year. It's called Long Live Def Leppard. So Def Leppard, April 24th in Lincoln, Nebraska.
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0: 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What are we looking at on the total traffic tip line? Well, there's a crash. The center lane is blocked. I-80 eastbound at 13th Street. Stop and go traffic. It's back to 24th Street as of right now. If you're heading into the Bluffs on I-80, get ready for some slowdowns. Again, the center lane blocked on I-80 eastbound. JFK northbound between Capehart and Cornhusker. A little bit slow due to the merging. It's just ongoing construction. That's what it is. Traffic brought to you by Psycho Schoolhouse. We've got passes to give away. We'll do that after 7 o'clock. So stick around, and enjoy being right in the eye of the storm. Hurricane may be affecting the NCAA football. We'll check sports coming up here, in about 20 minutes or so. Stick around. It's 89.7 The River.

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0: 89.7 The River, doing it for the love. It's Let Down. Russ recently released that track over the summer, and now we are hearing it. I believe it was Skin Man's staff spotlight.
1: Ooh, Skin Man.
0: Yeah, you're a little late on that one. That's okay. We're there. 642 weather today. A little toastier than we originally thought. High 80s both today and tomorrow. Sunny skies. Overnight lows in the mid-60s. So maybe keep those windows shut. Turn that AC back on. We thought we were out of it. But no. We are fully on, still in the AC business. 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There's more at his website, Ryan Lemon. That's Lemon with two M's. .com. 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

0: 89.7 The River on a nothing but covers Friday. There is Jolene from Bad Wolves. Of course, Skin Man will take over at noon.
1: Skin Man.
0: And we'll have nothing but covers during the all request nooner today. 6:53 Weather today, toasty. High 80s, sunny skies. Let's, we don't have to worry about that, all right? We'll just enjoy it while it lasts, because sooner or later it's going to be really cold out, and we're going to be like, I love warm weather.
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0: Fire the producer. Get rid of him. All right, what's going on in sports? Last night, the Amazon Prime Time Game of the Week, Thursday Night Football, featuring the Tampa Bay Buccaneers and the Dallas Cowboys. The Bucs 0-4, Cowboys 2-2. That's a Cowboys win, right? At Jerry World. Negative Ghost Rider. Negative Ghost Rider. It was just the sixth time in Cowboys history that they've lost to a team that entered 0-4 or worse. Just the second time it's happened at home. In 1975, they fell to the 0-4 Green Bay Packers. That's who they play next. Last night, though, Jalen Daniels throws 19 of 25, 189 yards, and a tutty. Bucky Irving rushing 21 times for 165 yards and a touchdown. Emeka Ebuka also with a touchdown run for Tampa. They win it 24-16. Dak Prescott did go over 300 yards in the loss. Throws two interceptions, however, in an embarrassing loss, as one third-party worker in the bowels of Jerry World said as he walked by. Embarrassing! Dak Prescott said, I can't believe we haven't even talked about this. All right, last night's college football slate. It was Liberty over Sam, Houston State 35-3. Western Kentucky tops Missouri State 34-13. UTSA gets after a slow start. USF was up early in that one, but UTSA wins it 31-24 in the Alamo Dome. And Arkansas State couldn't hold off South Alabama at their home. 56-49 in a defense optional type game. Tonight, Iowa and Washington on Big Fox at 8 o'clock. Iowa State and BYU on ESPN at 9:15. Hawkeyes ranked 20th after losing to Ohio State last weekend. And tomorrow morning, 7th-ranked Indiana and Nebraska start the day off. It's a Big Fox Saturday, 11 a.m. kick from Memorial Stadium. It's IU by 7.5 currently on that line. Nebraska and Indiana played last night, too, in volleyball. Number 1 Huskers cruising by number 15 Indiana in three sets, 25-15, 25-19, 25-19 to move to 16-0. They'll face off against 7th-ranked Wisconsin tomorrow night. Wisconsin, a three-set sweep over Illinois. And who else? Number 3, Louisville, 3-1 over Cal. And number 17, BYU, cruising past Houston, 3-0 as well. That, my friends, is your sports.
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0: Straight up 7 o'clock on your traffic check. Where are we looking at as far as the roads go on the total traffic tip line? It's open, by the way, 402-551-CARS, 551-2277. We have accidents, multiple, to report to you. The first is an accident that has been moved to the left shoulder. It's eastbound 80 at 13th Street. The other is an accident on I-680 southbound at Pacific. An accident is in the right lane. We've got slow and go, stop and go traffic all the way back to Maple Street on 680 southbound. Again, just a heads up there as we move through the cams. Eastbound Dodge still good as of right now, but if 680 begins backing up, we won't see that for very long. What else are we looking at here as the early morning hours go? All right, well, I don't see my cameras have decided not to work. So, good enough. JFK northbound between Cornhusker, between K-Part and Cornhusker, also slow going. 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They are open for their first season with three floors of fear in a 1914 schoolhouse taken over by evil spirits, plus a spiral slide all the way to the basement. 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Papa Roach with Hanuman Kind from the Netflix animated series Devil May Cry. 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

The River at 7:13. It's Limp Bizkit and Making Love to Morgan Wallen. Okay, coming up about, 30 minutes ago? 30 minutes to go on a Greta Van Fleet song of the day. Your chance to score tickets before you can buy them. 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

0: 89.7 The River, Evanescence, their latest off of Sanctuary at 7:24 here on The Morning Fiasco. Look, I don't know what kind of relationships you have, but usually when you get married, you see that person, right? I mean, at least on the semi-regular. A Nevada woman who married at least 12 men to fund her casino gambling habit has been sentenced. Zhai Ching, 34, she pleaded guilty in July to bigamy and obtaining money under false pretenses. Prosecutors say the China-born permanent resident used fake IDs and aliases to wed men she met online, pushing for quick marriages before requesting cash for a supposedly ill relative in China. Police say the money instead fueled over $300,000 in casino losses. Judge Crystal Eller sentenced Chen to 2 years of probation, including 1 year in the Clark County Detention Center, plus $280,000 in restitution, mandatory Gamblers Anonymous meetings, and counseling. You think? Come on now. They called her, prosecutors did, the quintessential runaway bride. One victim told the court her schemes left him unable to pay his factory workers. Yeah, what the hell, dude? Like, okay. There must be, I don't even know what to say. How about we just keep things simple here, right? Psycho Schoolhouse, open for the season with 3 floors of fear. I've got a pair of passes for you right now. You don't have to marry anybody. You just got to be caller number 10. 712-328-8970. Let's hook you up to go to the Psycho Schoolhouse in Pacific Junction. They support the river. Traffic on the way. Stick around.
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0: 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Charlie's going. He was number 10 just moments ago. Got in on a couple passes to see and go to the haunted schoolhouse in Pacific Junction. It's 3 floors, haunted and taken over by evil spirits, plus a spiral slide all the way to the basement. What's going on in your roads? We've got a crash. The right lane is blocked. I-680 southbound at Pacific Street. Slow going on 680 southbound. And another crash eastbound at 480. I-80 eastbound at 480. So just a heads up, heading into that general direction, you will see some delays as well approaching that area going downtown. Slow traffic as well, northbound JFK between Cornhusker or Capehart and Cornhusker. Sorry, I got the C words wrong. And eastbound Dodge beginning to fill in as well. Keep an eye on things. Let us know. 402-551-CARS, 551-2277. That is the number in. 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They are available. Tickets are, and more info at scareiowa.com. 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Lame Impala. No, it's Loser from Tame Impala. Oh, come on, dude. You get the idea. 731 on 89.7 The River. Good morning. Happy Friday.

89.7 The River. It's a retro rewind. Of course, the name of the Jerry Seinfeld. Remember when he couldn't think of his girlfriend's name? It rhymed with what? 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And yeah, never mind. That was not her name anyway. It was Mulva, right? 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All right. Yeah, the weather today, a little toastier than initially thought. High 80s both today and tomorrow. Sunny skies. Feels a little like summer, so get out there and enjoy it. Sun's out, guns out, guys. It's The River.

0: 89.7 The River, music from the neighborhood. It's 7:50 on a finally frickin' Friday. It is, hold on a second. This is good. International Beer and Pizza Day. Don't mind if I do. Yeah, it's also Submarine Hoagie Hero Grinder Day. Yeah, I think you need to have a sandwich, perhaps. 7:50 Skin Man, nothing but covers later on today.
1: Ooh, Skin Man.
0: Yeah, and maybe he will spin this one. Here's Greta Van Fleet's Song of the Day. Tickets available next Thursday, 10 a.m. through LiveNation.com. You've been doing it all week. Might as well do it the fifth time. Be listening for this one. Here's Greta Van Fleet and a cover of Adele on 89.7 The River.

0: Seven the River, a cover of Rolling in the Deep from Greta Van Fleet. That is your song of the day. Next time you hear it, be number 10 and you will win a pair of tickets into the show February 13th of next year. CHI Health Center Omaha with Arc de Soleil and Edge Hill. It's the Into the Beginning World Tour, making the stop in the Metro again next February. It's the Greta Van Fleet song of the day. You've been doing it all week. Might as well do it for a fifth time on a finally frickin' Friday. Check a traffic coming your way momentarily. Stick around. It's the River.
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0: Back into the win column. Iowa Western football using a balanced attack and a stifling defense to stop Garden City over the weekend. 200 yards rushing, 258 yards passing to go along with three field goals from kicker Ryan Bendezu. The Reavers win it 37-10. This week presents quite the test as 5-1 NEO comes to town. The Golden Norsemen with two of the best wide receivers in junior college football, and the Reaver secondary will be put to the test. Game time at 11 o'clock with the pregame here on the River and at GoReavers.com at 10:30. Complimentary pregame tailgate starts about 90 minutes before kickoff, presented by Barley's Bar and Grill. 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Colder weather is on the horizon. Tune-ups are being scheduled now to make sure the furnace is ready. 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I'm Jake Ryan.
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0: 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Slow traffic southbound 680 this morning due to an earlier accident. That's in the cleanup stages in the right and on the right shoulder. Eastbound Dodge doing okay despite the fact that southbound 680
10: is a freaking mess all the way to about Center Street as we roll on to the interstate system itself. Looks like normal volumes, actually lighter volumes on eastbound 80 from 680 to 72nd Street. Westbound side looking like it's packed up around 60th Street. It should be thinning out after that. Into the blender at I-80, I-480, looking good on the JFK. All good on the JFK except for slowdowns right at 370 between 370 and Cornhusker due to bridge construction. See anything else, let us know. High 80s today, sunny skies. Looking for around 87 or so after we were told low to mid 80s. Yeah, it's gotten a little warmer than that, a little humid as well. So keep that AC on and, have some fun. We've got music from The Urge coming your way, plus tickets into that show tomorrow night at The Admiral. All right, we're going to get you in to see Jimmy Scaffa Theory and The Urge, of course, the legendary party band. First things first, so let's get you music from a band that just announced that they're coming to town. From Ashes to New, here's Die For You. 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

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It's I Want to Believe at 8:15. Do you sleep with a dog in the bed, and do you blame the dog for your bad sleep? Don't do that anymore. University of Toronto and Duke University teamed up together to study tracking 25 owners, 38 huskies and malamutes, found that people and dogs disturb each other equally overnight. In 22 of 36 analyzed pairs, owners moved first 45% of the time, while dogs moved first just 18%. Sharing a bed with a dog showed no significant impact on total sleep time or the efficiency of your sleep. Owners averaged 6.2 hours nightly. Owners with multiple dogs rated their sleep worse in surveys, but sensor data showed no measurable differences. So there you go. It's science. It's science that it's not your dog making your sleep bad. It's probably being on your phone up until the fact that you close your eyes and then it's get that eyeball thing going the whole night. That's what your eyeballs sound like when you're sleeping, by the way. Yeah, I know. It's crazy. Music from In Color. Here's Headlights. It's 89.7 The River. Good morning.

0: 99.7 The River Revivalists and Heart Stop at 827. You know, sometimes you lose things. Like, I lost my wallet at AMC. I never knew, like, where did it go? It just vanished. Obviously, somebody stole it. You know, maybe you lose a ring. An Alabama wastewater crew found a 1965 high school class ring while clearing a clogged sewer. The discovery led to an emotional reunion more than 60 years later. Sheffield wastewater plant operator Junior Reiner posted about the ring, which belonged to Burl Slater High School. The ring had the initials OJM, and it took months of searching, help from alumni on Facebook, and a family connection to identify its owner as 79-year-old Oscar James Meredith. He revealed that he had given his ring to his high school sweetheart, Anna. They later got married, but she lost the rings years before then. Investigators believe it may have gone down a drain near her childhood home. Junior did, reunited with Meredith with the ring. Still fits his finger. Meredith says it brings back happy memories of his old school days and his late wife. He plans to display it at home. After 6 decades in the sewer system, the ring finally found its way back to the right finger. Oh, that's so sweet, isn't it? A little bit too late, isn't it? No, I'm just kidding. Seriously, it's never too late to relive some of those days. That's what we're doing tomorrow night with Happy Buddha's Chinese Cuisine in Bellevue. We're presenting to you The Urge. That's right, tomorrow night at the Admiral. Those tickets available through etix.com. It's The Urge along with Jimmy Scaffa and Theory. Cannot wait for it tomorrow night at the Admiral. We'll see you there. A pair of tickets for you, perhaps. Coming your way shortly. Stick around. It's The River.
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0: 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Northbound JFK between 370 and Cornhusker. You're going to see slowdowns there. Let's take a look out west. Eastbound Dodge, no problem. How is the 680 doing? Just fine, thank you. Earlier accident near Pacific has been cleared, and that is moving as it should. Anything else you see, call it in. Total Traffic Tip Line, 402-551-2277. We've got good volumes as of right now this morning. That will all change later on this afternoon, but I don't have to deal with it. And if you leave late, neither do you, all right? Neither do you. There you go. That's your traffic, and here is music from Julia Wolf. This is In My Room. 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

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That is music from Foo Fighters at 8:43. High 80s today. 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It's Riptides on the River.

0: 89.7 The River off of the Victory Garden release. That's Evergreen from Young the Giant at 8:51 here on The Fiasco. Warm today. High 80s. Tomorrow, yeah, more of the same. Sunny skies. Excellent for the weekend. Maybe we'll get into the mid-60s beginning next week. Otherwise, La Nina says it will be a mild winter. Or is it El Nino? I can't remember which one. Apparently, it's not going to be 80 all winter, but it's going to be not too shabby. So we'll see. We'll see what happens. Time for birthdays? Yeah, let's do that.
1: Well, well, well. You've made it to another one.
2: Happy birthday!
1: It's your birthday. Let's see who you share it with.
0: Ring da ding ding ding ding. Today, October the 9th. Who's celebrating that you know? Hopefully, nobody you forget about, right? You'd be like, oh, happy belated birthday. This weekend, David Lee Roth, Daryl Hall celebrating. Today, Scott Bakula, who apparently has got a new detective drama coming out. He, of course, made famous through Quantum Leap. He was in Necessary Roughness. He's been in NCIS New Orleans, men of a certain age. He is turning 72 today. Sean Lennon, the singer son of John Lennon and Yoko Ono, 51. Brandon Routh, Superman Returns. He was also in Legends of Tomorrow. Brandon is turning 47 today. Robert Wool, actor and comedian. He was in Arliss, among other things, 75. PJ Harvey, Little Fish, Big Fish, swimming by the water, 57 years old today. Tony Shalhoub, who was in Wings, and then he went on to become famous in the series Monk. Tony Shalhoub is 73 today. Jackson Brown, running on empty, he's 78. Let's see who else. Steve Burns, former host of Blue's Clues. He's turning 53 today. Happy birthday to him. Annika Sorenstam, retired pro golfer, is 56. Guillermo del Toro, director of Pan's Labyrinth, Hellboy movies, Pacific Rim, 62. Nick Swardson, 50 years old today. Steve McQueen, director of 12 Years a Slave and Shame, is 57. Bella Hadid, who's a model, is turning 30. And yeah, that's it. Everybody Hates Chris actor Tyler James Williams is 34. If you're celebrating today, happy birthday to you. October the 9th of 2026. That is birthdays. We roll into the 9 o'clock hour with still your chance to score those Urge tickets. Keep that number handy, 712-328-8970. 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

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You can find it on Monarch, the new release from Dead Poet Society. 903 music from ashes to new. 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

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Nick is in. That's right. Nick, whose dad thought of his name while he was shaving. He is in for the show. Plus, a buddy, you can get in as well. 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All right. Mari Ann, it's new from Fontaines, D.C., off of their Dopamine Chamber release, which comes out next Friday. 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
1: 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Ed Chill, they are coming to town with Greta Van Fleet. 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
1: A Turnstile will perform a free show at the National Mall in Washington, D.C. later this month, October the 24th. It's a 3 o'clock show held near the Washington Monument. The concert partnering with Human Concern International, helping to raise funds for humanitarian efforts in Sudan, Lebanon, and Gaza. Aerosmith will make their first concert appearance in September 2023 at the Hollywood Bowl. On October 29th and November the 1st, the California Dream On Aerosmith and Friends events will feature Guns N' Roses along with a star-studded lineup including the Black Crowes, Heart, Billy Idol, Run DMC, Tom Morello, Jerry Cantrell, Sammy Hagar, and Kenny Aronoff, among others. Don Was will serve as music director. All five original Aerosmith members, including Steven Tyler, Joe Perry, Brad Whitford, Tom Hamilton, and Joey Kramer, are featured in the promotional materials. The show marks the band's return following Tyler's vocal cord injury, which ended their Peace Out farewell tour. The artist presale begins today at noon, with general on sale tomorrow at noon. And Def Leppard, if you missed it, will hit North American arenas in 2027, joined by Goo Goo Dolls, what? And the Struts, less what? The 45-date run kicks off March 2nd at PPL Center in Allentown, Pennsylvania, wraps up July 2nd at Gainbridge Fieldhouse in Indianapolis. The tour spans major cities including New York, Los Angeles, Chicago, Toronto, Vancouver, and Lincoln, Nebraska. Yeah, April 24th for that one. Tickets available beginning next Friday at 10 a.m. with fan club and credit card presales beginning Monday. For every ticket sold, $1 is going to be donated to cancer research organization City of Hope. Rock and Roll Hall of Famers are set to release a feature-length documentary in theaters next year. It's called Long Live Def Leppard.
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9: 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For more than a year, President have made it perfectly clear they're not looking to explain themselves. 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Now they're ready to reveal their most important legislation yet, their debut album, Blood of Your Empire. 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

0: That's Dark Heaven, brand new from President. The band says the song is a reflection on the contradictions of faith, framing the song not as an attack on belief, but as an attempt to excavate something genuine beneath the noise, division, and power struggles that have accumulated around it. It's found on their brand new album, Blood of Your Empire, which is out now.
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11: Oh, I expect this cat to have personality.
3: She definitely does. She's a classic calico with an attitude to match.
11: Okay, so she's got both sass and charm?
3: Bingo, and Cardi B loves attention, but only on her own terms. Whether she's in an attention-seeking mood or not, she doesn't like to be picked up.
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3: Exactly, and she'd like to keep it that way. But you can pet her, or let her wrap herself around your ankles.
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89.7 The River, Nails in the Coffin. That's Five Finger Death Punch, a brand new one from their latest release called Legacy. Friday. Got to get down on Friday. You know it. Welcome to it. The weekend nearly here. Flirting with possible record temps here in the metro this afternoon. It's October, right? Just checking. Looks good for football this weekend, both here in the Bluffs and down in, of course, Lincoln. The Star City is going to be buzzing tomorrow with Big Noon kickoff, the Huskers in Indiana mixing it up. We're mixing it up again on Monday with our Monday Night Football Party at Legends. More on that in just a few. Dominic Fike is rolling in, as well as one from Nirvana, and we are freaking out. Dexter and the Moon Rocks on 89.7 The River.

0: 89.7 The River. It's called Baby Doll. There's Dominic Fike today. We made it to Friday. We're almost into the weekend. The weather's going to be great, and football is back. Life is pretty good. Now, we had a whole bunch of shows here in the Metro last night that we crossed off the list online at 89.7theriver.com. There's one right at the top, though, for this weekend. That would be with Happy Buddha's Chinese Cuisine in Bellevue. And the crew over at the Admiral setting up for you tomorrow night, a little Saturday nighter, October 10th. It's just a day away. The Urge from St. Louis rolling back in. Those tickets still available. A few left through etix.com. You can see those details as well with Happy Buddha's Chinese Cuisine in Bellevue. Jumping on board for this one, it's just about here. The Urge tomorrow night here in the Metro with the Metro's Concert Station. We'll drop in one from Modest Mouse. Also something new from Weezer. Turnstile 2. And Corey's here to pick one out for you next. It is a staff spotlight from him on 89.7 The River. 89.7 The River rocks the CHI Health Center in downtown Omaha with Greta Van Fleet. Saturday, February 13th. Hey,
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8: Corey here from Amplified Afternoons. Just a few weeks ago, the song I Don't Live Here Anymore from the War on Drugs popped into my head and ultimately into my ears after I decided to look it up and press play. Then lo and behold, the band releases a new song just days later, and that is the song I'll be featuring for you today. Their first new tune in 5 years. The War on Drugs frontman Adam Granduciel says that this song was written in about 10 minutes, somewhere between the first coffee and school drop-off. All right, Adam, stop your bragging. Well, here's what being in a coffee and school drop-off sandwich sounds like. New music from The War on Drugs called Who's That on 89.7 The River.

0: There's new music from the War on Drugs titled Who's That? And Who's That on Drums? It's actually the band's guitarist, Anthony LaMarca, playing drums on that one instead of their stick man, Charlie Hall. Not sure why, but sometimes it's fun to mix things up.
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89.7 The River, your anchor for alternative and rock, and something new from Death Cab for Cutie. It's called Stone Over Water. Into our weekend, and the weekend weather is looking good. Like I said earlier, the high temperature, the record for that in the Omaha Metro, that could be in danger today. Sunny, 88 or so for the expected high. I believe the record temp on the way in I heard was 89, set way back in the day. We'll see. 66 tonight, sunny, more of the same tomorrow. In fact, you're looking at close to 90 once again for Saturday. Bit cooler, low 80s for Sunday. No threat of precipitation at all, so we'll take it. 71 currently here at the River Studios. 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They don't get paid unless they help you save. 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Phoebe Bridgers with a new one, too, and the latest from Weezer and the Gold album. 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

0: 89.7 The River from their last weekend release, Lost Boys. Phoebe Bridgers today as we work our way towards lunch. It'll be nothing but covers today. Did you find out what the song of the day was from Greta Van Fleet for a chance to win tickets for that show? It's coming in the new year in February, a Saturday nighter on the 13th. Did you hear about it from Jake? Did he tell you what to listen for? When do you think you might hear it? Who knows? We play covers all the time. We play them all the time. I guess you just have to wait and see. 712-328-8970 for your covers today. The lunch hour, of course, is not far off. Inside of it, there's one last crack to get in for Sunday night, which is over at Steelhouse Omaha with Switchfoot. 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

89.7 The River always lets you down. Bill Murray with some help from A Day to Remember. Now getting closer and closer to our lunch thing. Nothing but covers today. I mentioned we got some tickets to hand out. Tomorrow night, you've got, Sunday night, you've got the show at Steelhouse Omaha with Switchfoot and Anne Berlin. Tuesday of next week, it's Godsmack. I have tickets for that, but look out. It's Stir Cove Harris Casino action, right? We've been doling out tickets for this one pretty much all week. In fact, I think Corey's been your guy with tickets for the deck for their final show of the season. That's tonight. Rise Against an Alkaline Trio. So maybe something from Rise Against is part of our Friday Nothing But Covers Nooner. We'll see what we can see about that. If you've got one, 712-328-8970. Email's good too. With Muse on the way and one from Hailstorm 2, plus this brand new from A Perfect Circle. 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

0: 89.7 The River, Cryogen, Cry Again. Muse from the Wow Signal today. Like, wow, man. We're getting ready for lunch here in about 40 minutes. Getting a bunch of cards and letters and phone calls for some pretty cool covers. Lenoma Rick enjoying the last couple of days out at Lenoma Beach. And man, you could not have asked for a couple better days to wrap up the lake season. Wants to hear a little Metallica, so we can make that happen. Of course, their Sphere residency is up and running. Probably seen a few vids on the social medias. Kind of hard to not see those. I'm also going to throw in something courtesy of Blackberry Smoke today. I've just been kind of sorting through some of the covers here, and I'm just picking out some things that we haven't played for a while. But of course, obviously, it's the All Request Nooner, so that means you, of course, can have a say. 712-328-8970. The Struts, that's an easy one. I've already got locked in as well. Chance to win coming up too. Maybe before lunch with Godsmack tickets. Certainly during the All Request Nooner, some Switchfoot tickets. At Godsmack on Tuesday of next week down in Lincoln, the Switchfoot show, that's on Sunday night. And I mentioned Rides Against too, probably something from them as well. As we are going to be getting into covers here in about 40 minutes. 712-328-8970. Before that, Buffalo Traffic Jam, also the Chili Peppers and Imagine Dragons, plus something local for you. Before we get to the local music show on Sunday called Planet O, it is Local Bites. It's on the way with 89.7 The River.
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Traffic jam with Skin, about 30 minutes out from lunch. And man, what a day, what a day as far as the weather goes. Sunny, close to 90 perhaps this afternoon. They're talking potential record highs. 66 overnight, sunny, upper 80s again for Saturday, and mid 80s expected for Sunday. So the weekend looks fantastic. Five stars, would recommend. Currently right now here at the River Studios, just a few clouds. We're at 75. 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How does it work? 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Ryan Lemon is your contact. That's with two M's, ryanlemon.com. Thanks again to Schooley Mitchell for their support all this week. With the Paradox in just a couple of minutes, also the Red Hot Chili Peppers and Joyce Manor headed back to the bar. At least they used to go to this bar on 89.7 The River.

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0: 89.7 The River, No More Regrets. There's Almost Monday with their latest, about 15 minutes away from getting into the lunch. Nothing but covers today, 712-328-8970, like it always is on a Friday. Yeah, this time, though, a couple of chances to win mixed in, including some Godsmack tickets for next Tuesday, which means maybe a Godsmack cover. And then we've also got some tickets for Sunday night. Switchfoot is here with Ann Berlin. That's a Steelhouse Omaha show. We've got you covered with tickets for both gigs coming up during the two-hour Nothing But Covers All Requests Nooner. So get them in through email as well. Skim in at 897theriver.com. We'll post up the playlists later on when we're done. You can kind of see what we're doing. I can tell you already here in the first hour, there is one from Bullet for My Valentine. There is Breaking Benjamin. We will kick out the jams with Monster Magnet. Going to work in something from the Struts as well, some Metallica too. Still loads of room, though. It's a two-hour thing. 712-328-8970 for Nothing But Covers. With 3 days grace coming up in Wage War, a new one called Blindfold. 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

0: It's Friday and time for the Nooner. 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Nothing but covers every Friday on the Nooner. 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
2: Hey, hey, hey, it's time for lunch today. Nothing but covers on this here Friday. Gotta get down on Friday. It's October 9th. It's National Moldy Cheese Day. What? No. No. It's a Fire Prevention Day. It is also National Curious Events Day and National Leif Erikson Day. Everybody, the Icelandic-born explorer Leif Erikson gets credit for bringing the first Europeans known to have set foot in North America. The more you know, right? 712-328-8970. 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Tickets. 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We've got you covered today. Monster Magnet's going to kick out the jams. Local H is here. 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

Don't think I've left you all behind. I still love you in Tennessee, you're always on my mind. And Mama, every Saturday,

0: Room Chaperone, that is Guar. God, what awful rackets. As we're almost through the first half of the first hour of this Friday Nooner, it's got a call for something classic from the crew. That's an easy one. Kill Switch Engage. Got that one checked off as well. They're both coming up here as we work our way through this first hour. Metallica is on the way too. And yes, your chance to win before the end of hour number one with some tickets. I think I'll do the Godsmack tickets first. That'll be here in the next 30 minutes. That show's coming up on Tuesday of next week. That means we could probably drop in a cover from Godsmack, 712-328-8970. If you have a song you'd like to hear, you can send it through an email as well. As we dial it in for another 90 minutes, nothing but covers with Billy Corgan and Smashing Pumpkins. They're off and running on their latest leg of their tour. And they are dropping in with one from the Cars next on 89.7 The River.
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89.7 The River, the Struts, and Get Lucky from Daft Punk today. The Pumpkins 2 covering the Cars just past halfway and ready to go here shortly with Killswitch Engage and a classic from Crew. The Motley Crue guys still doing some work out there on tour. Dropping in with the Beatles cover in just mere moments. 712-328-8970. You can add yours to the list. As we work our way into the afternoon hours here of what looks to be pretty much awesome weekend. Been on the breezy side, I guess, for tomorrow. But sunny, close to 90 here by late this afternoon. Overnight 64, sunny, upper 80s again for Saturday. And you're looking at mid-80s or so, and plenty of sunshine on Sunday. Whatever you got planned, no issues there. 78 currently here at the River Studios. 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They don't get paid unless they help. And all businesses, all sizes, welcome to inquire. 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If you're interested to see if Schooley Mitchell can help you out. Appreciate the support from them all this week as they gear up for more dates at the Sphere here this month and into next year. It is Metallica from Garage Inc. and Seeger. 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

0: 89.7 The River, Helter Skelter from the Beatles. That is Motley Crue, if you need them, as our Friday covers program rolls on. 712-328-8970. Killswitch Engage and Metallica in there, too. As we're about done with the first hour. Not quite. Coming up hour number two, it looks pretty good for something from Motorhead, as well as, let's see, Three Doors Down. I've got that one locked in there as well. Got room for a few more, though. 712-328-8970. Use that number right now if you're interested in a road trip on Tuesday of next week down to Lincoln to the Pinnacle Bank Arena for the Rise of Rock Tour. That would be featured on stage at the Pinnacle Bank Arena for you and a friend to check out. Godsmack and Dorothy together on tour. 712-328-8970. Big Caller 10, I'll set you up with my last pair of tickets I've got this week on the midday for the show coming up next Tuesday. Caller 10 is in with the Metro's Concert Station, 89.7 The River.
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0: All right, congratulations, pasta lady. Trisha Penny, like the pasta. Well, she was out walking the dog, rocking the river, got back from the dog walk, and then wound up being caller 10. So she's got some tickets to go check out Godsmack on their Rise of Rock tour. That drops into Lincoln this next Tuesday night with special guest Dorothy. It'll be happening over at the Pinnacle Bank Arena in downtown Lincoln. can see the details for it. Tickets through Ticketmaster. It's online at 897theriver.com. So with that, let's fire one up from Godsmack, featured on their live and inspired collaboration that they put together. A live recording, and then, of course, some covers as well, including this one from Pink Floyd. Here is Time Today. Here's Godsmack on 89.7 The River.

89.7 The River. An old John Lennon song called I Don't Want to Be a Soldier. Willy Dillies! Yeah, courtesy of the supergroup Mad Season today with the late Lane Staley on the vocals there. Off and running with Hour Number 2. 712-328-8970. Be some Switchfoot tickets maybe towards the tail end as that show is coming up on Sunday night over at the Steelhouse Omaha in downtown Omaha, where they also, by the way, just saying, have the Concert Buddy beer with Pint 9 and 89.7 The River. See more about the show, 89.7theriver.com, as we drop in one here in just a few from Motorhead. I've got your Metro Minute as well. Going to throw down something for you momentarily that you might be listening for since this morning. That's about as far as I can go with what I'm going to play. But first, I'm going to let it whip. Here's SR71 covering the Dazz Band on a Friday Nooner with 89.7 The River.

0: 99.7 The River. There's Greta Van Fleet today and Adele's Rolling in the Deep. If you were listening this morning, you knew it's going to happen during the covers gig. It's got to, right? And it did. We've been doing it all this week. The tickets for Greta Van Fleet on the 13th of February in the brand new year, 2027, at CHI Health Center. Our song of the day, good for a pair of tickets. And Brian Watson just claimed those because he was the 10th caller when that song fired up. That's how we do it. Not done with covers yet, though. In fact, about 35 minutes left to squeeze in a few more, and we'll squeeze in some Switchfoot tickets as well. That show's coming up in just 2 days, this Sunday night over at Steelhouse Omaha. That one along with Amber Lynn. And we've got some tickets for that before the end of the hour and a little something cooked up from Switchfoot that fits in with our covers theme. Motorhead is ready to go and a Metro Minute, too. It's all standing by on 89.7 The River.
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4: Back into the win column. Iowa Western football using a balanced attack and a stifling defense to stop Garden City over the weekend. 200 yards rushing, 258 yards passing to go along with three field goals from kicker Ryan Bendezu. The Reavers win it 37-10. This week presents quite the test as 5-1 NEO comes to town. The Golden Norsemen with two of the best wide receivers in junior college football, and the Reaver secondary will be put to the test. Game time at 11 o'clock with the pregame here on the river and at GoReavers.com at 10:30. Complimentary pregame tailgate starts about 90 minutes before kickoff, presented by Barley's Bar and Grill. 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I'm Jake Ryan.
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0: 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Show hours 9 to 5 tomorrow and 10 to 4 on Sunday. On the Omaha side of the river, the Bemis Center for Contemporary Arts is launching their 2026 Benefit Art Auction Exhibition this evening. A complimentary reception sets up tonight from 7 to 9, where you'll be able to browse more than 300 works by over 200 artists. There's music from Kethro and refreshments, too. The Omaha Arts Center has spent 44 years supporting artists through residencies, exhibitions, and music programs. The big auction is set for October 30th. All the bidding for that will be done online. Also tonight, Scary on the Prairie, bringing Nebraska's haunted history to Joslyn Castle. This is from 7 to 9 as well. Storytellers sharing ghost stories, legends, and strange tales before guests are guided through the castle. Tickets do include 3 folklore-inspired cocktails. We've got some other events coming up too, including the sold-out Highly Spirited in the Midwest. That's October 24th. And something called Macabre at the Manor on October 29th. Now you know what's up. Your Metro Minute on the midday today as we work in something from Faster Pussycat here in a couple of minutes. Still got room for a few more. 712-328-8970 or through email as we dial in some Lemmy and Motorhead and some Metallica. Enter Sandman on a Friday noon. 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

89.7 The River, all getting sleazy with it today, huh? Faster Pussycat with Carly Simon's You're So Vain. Dropped in some Sandman 2, courtesy of Motorhead, the Metallica classic. They're doing more residency dates at the Sphere. Making a big pile of cash every time they do one, I guess. 712-328-8970. Might be able to squeeze in a few more. I will do one here in just a few from The Offspring. I've got some hailstorm lined up here in a couple of minutes as well. Weather-wise for us, the rest of today, we are getting close here this afternoon to maybe seeing a record high here in the metro. It could happen. Sunny, upper 80s here by late day. Overnight 64. Sunny, 88 or so for Saturday, and the mid-80s expected for Sunday, too. So warm all weekend here for October. Right now, 81 here at the River Studios. Our weather all week has been brought to you by Schooley Mitchell. If you have a business, big or small, and you want to save some money, these cats can probably help. What they do is negotiate lower rates for all sorts of things that businesses require. And they don't get paid unless they help you save. If you want contact information, it's right now in your ear. Ryan Lemon with two M's. Ryan Lemon. Like Meadowlark Lemon, right? Except not part of the Globetrotters. RyanLemon.com. Two M's for that. Schooley Mitchell on board all this week with weather. We appreciate that support. As we keep on keeping on with our lunch, and we go north of the border for this one, a Canadian act known as Headstones. Taking a run at this one, The Wreck of the Edmund Fitzgerald. Here it is on a Friday Nooner. 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

0: 89.7 The River and The Offspring. I Want to Be Sedated. Same Offspring, same. The Ramones classic from Dexter and Noodles and the crew. Just about done with lunch. Not quite, though. Got time to squeeze in one more, an abbreviated version of a Bon Jovi song done by Switchfoot. That's because Switchfoot is going to be in town on Sunday with Anne Berlin. We've got the tickets one more time for you right now. It's at Steelhouse Omaha coming up on Sunday night, an all-ages show. So I'll take one more winner at 712-328-8970. Put you and a friend up for a couple of tickets to go to the show. And like I mentioned before, we know that Steelhouse Omaha, proud purveyors of Concert Buddy. Hopefully they got one for you coming up this weekend. 712-328-8970. I had to reset the phone earlier today as it did its phone freak out thing. Let me see if it's going to freak out again here for you. 712-328-8970. Go ahead and get after it. Be caller 10. We'll take you and send you and a friend to the show this weekend on Sunday night at Steelhouse Omaha with the Metro's concert station, 89.7 The River.
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0: Hey, all right, congrats. We got our guy Tristan Allen in as our final winner this week with Switchfoot tickets. The show is coming up on Sunday night with Anne Berlin over at Steelhouse Omaha. There's more details too, 89.7theriver.com. So with that, let's drop one in from Switchfoot. They did like a EP of covers back during COVID. They've done a bunch while they're performing live as well. Who knows what you get this weekend? Maybe, just maybe if you're lucky, you'll be living on a prayer with Switchfoot and Bon Jovi. One more cover on the way out the door. Have yourself a fine weekend. I'll hook it up with you again on Monday as we'll be back to work there for the midday. And this is it for covers on a Friday Nooner with your radio station, 89.7 The River.

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89.7 The River, the anchor for alternative and rock. It's new music from Somber called My Body Isn't Ready. Corey here, getting it going today, Amplified Afternoons. Welcome to the show, which today is brought to you by Blood Rush, Forest of Terror, 233rd and West Maple Road. They are open for the 2026 season with 4 acres of forest, featuring the Boneyard, Big Piggy's Barbecue, Cannibal Cabin, and Carney Chaos. 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I will have your chance to win today as well. Tickets in a Blood Rush, which will be good for any time in the 2026 season. Soon, very soon, Rise Against tickets. Now, I've been giving those away on the 4 at 4 all this week, but Sturcove needs our winner guest list by 3 o'clock this afternoon, so the urgency is on. I'll be giving away those tickets here in just a few minutes. They are deck seats for tonight's show, Rise Against with Alkaline Trio at Sturcove. That's coming up soon for you. Greta Van Fleet song of the day? Maybe. Jake announced one at 7:50 this morning, and if I play that title at any point this afternoon, you're going to want to give me a call at 712-328-8970 so you can win them before you can buy them for that recently announced show. And can't forget our good friends over at Sinister Sydney. I'll have your giveaway on tickets for that coming up at 5 o'clock during Road Rage. Oh, and let's not forget the portable party package for Monday Night Football. I'll have your chance to get registered to win that as well. A lot going today on a Friday. Here's See You in Hell with Humankind, Papa Roach on 89.7 The River.

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Got one pair of tickets left. Deck seats for tonight's Rise Against Alkaline Trio show. Hey,

0: 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I got your tickets, deck seats, nice elevated experience, 712-328-8970. 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

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Gone, gone, gone. There's Autumn Kings. River weather outlook. Mostly clear skies tonight with a low of 65. 90 under mostly sunny skies tomorrow and 87 Sunday. Also mostly sunny. 85 currently in the metro. 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Ryan Lemon is your contact over there. 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
0: The annual Center Fest is happening on Sunday on Center Street between 34th and 36th Streets in Omaha. The neighborhood festival features a beer garden, live DJ, comedians, dance performances, live music, magicians, food vendors, a maker's market, and family-friendly activities. And while entry is complimentary, donations are welcome. It goes from noon to 6 p.m. on Sunday, and you can get the full schedule of events and all the details over at centerfestomaha.com. Cryer Park, which is located near 117th and Arbor Streets in Omaha, is slated to get renovated, but after months of sitting empty, neighbors are wondering what's taking so long to begin work. Planned upgrades include a new playground, basketball court, and picnic shelter. Neighbors in the area say it's been at least 2 years since the new park designs were publicly shared, and the work has yet to begin. The park's planner in charge of the Cryer Park renovation explains the delay by stating that a phased approach to the project is necessary because of the cost of each individual feature. Right now, the projected date of completion is at the end of 2027. That's your Metro Minute. We're back with music from Ninth Key next. Stone Sour and Korn also in the mix here on 89.7 The River.
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You're rocking Amplified Afternoons with Corey, brought to you by Blood Rush Forest of Terror. 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
1: 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There's the latest from the Paradox. I kind of like that. 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It's all coming up.

0: Today, we discuss the case of the Bounce House Bandit. We go to Iowa City, Iowa, where a 30-year-old woman faces multiple charges after using stolen credit card information to secure bounce houses on two occasions this past summer. The mother of three rented bounce houses for a Father's Day party and a 4th of July party, both of which took place at an Iowa City park. The investigation began after victims reported the credit card fraud, which left the bounce house boss stuck with chargeback losses of nearly $1,400. Upon questioning, the bounce house bandit denied ordering the bounce houses, despite the fact that both phone numbers and emails used to order them connected to her. And, of course,
1: she got arrested.

Apparently, the Bounce House Bandit's day job is a special education assistant at an elementary school in Coralville, Iowa, which just goes to show that educators don't get paid nearly enough.

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1: Back into the win column. Iowa Western football using a balanced attack and a stifling defense to stop Garden City over the weekend. 200 yards rushing, 258 yards passing to go along with three field goals from kicker Ryan Bendezu. The Reavers win it 37-10. This week presents quite the test as 5-1 NEO comes to town. The Golden Norseman with two of the best wide receivers in junior college football, and the Reaver secondary will be put to the test. Game time at 11 o'clock with the pregame here on the river and at GoReavers.com at 10:30. Complimentary pregame tailgate starts about 90 minutes before kickoff, presented by Barley's Bar and Grill. 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Colder weather is on the horizon. 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I'm Jake Ryan.
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89.7 The River, the Metro's concert station. Last Breath, Never Tell, with an upcoming appearance here in the Metro March 23rd, recently announced. 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River weather outlook, mostly clear skies tonight with a low of 65. 90 under mostly sunny skies tomorrow. And Sunday, mostly sunny and 87. We're at 88 degrees currently in the Metro. 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

0: 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New music from Letdown, Do It For The Love. Amplified Afternoons today brought to you by Blood Rush, Forest of Terror at 233rd and West Maple Road. They are open for the 2026 season with the Boneyard, Big Piggy's Barbecue, Cannibal Cabin, and Carney Chaos. And they've got over a mile of pure fear inside of 4 acres of forest, plus fire pits, photo ops, and more. Sounds pretty good, doesn't it? You want in? I got some tickets for you if you're calling number 10 at 712-328-8970. Good luck. 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
0: Traffic is stop and go on US 75. Northbound between Capehart and Cornhusker. Slow on US 75 southbound between Childs and Highway 370. And also a couple slow patches on Interstate 80 in Omaha. One's affecting eastbound traffic between I-680 and 72nd Street. And the other westbound between 24th and 72nd Streets. That's it. See something else? Please let the Total Traffic Tip Line know. They can be reached at 402-551-CARS. 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Plus a spiral slide all the way to the basement. 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Hi, The River. What's your name?
12: My name is John.
0: John, you're a winner.
12: 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Yeah.
0: Got you two tickets for Blood Rush. You can use them anytime. They're open in the 2026 Halloween season.
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0: 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You can use them anytime. They're open in the 2026 Halloween season.
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1: Coming up in the middle of today's 4 at 4, I'm going to give you a chance to get registered to win the Portable Party Package. It's an insane package we'll be giving away at Legends Patio Grill and Bar for our final Monday Night Football party of the season, which will be November 30th this year. It includes a high-def projector, screen, speakers, fire stick, River Concert Buddy beer, and lots of beef from Rustic Cuts. So one step closer to that, you could be in the middle of today's 4 at 4, which comes to us from Corey, not me, Corey with no E. I made it happen by dropping me an email, Corey at 897theriver.com. Now, if you're throwing me an email, you got to put the E in there. So it goes to me. Get it? Got it? I got an E. This Corey doesn't. Okay. Corey's got an almost all PJ Harvey 4 at 4 today. And it's no coincidence that today is PJ Harvey's birthday, turning 57 today. Corey actually reached out to me all the way back in July to schedule this date for a 4 at 4. That's the deal. There's no such thing as getting a hold of me too early if you got a specific date that you want your 4 at 4 to play. PJ Harvey, Ecstasy. Happy birthday, PJ Harvey. 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

89.7 The River, Catherine from PJ Harvey, putting us in the middle of an almost all PJ Harvey 4-4 today in celebration of PJ's birthday, turning 57. This 4-4 comes to us from Corey. Corey without an E. And we've got a couple more songs to go. Do want to give you a chance, as promised, though, at tickets. Excuse me. Not tickets. Your entrance into a Monday night football party where you could win lots of concert tickets. We're talking about our final Monday night football party coming up on November the 30th. It's where we'll give away the portable party package. That's a high-def projector, screen, speakers, fire stick, River Concert Buddy beer, lots of beef from Rustic Cuts, among many other great prizes, like, as I mentioned, concert tickets, river gear, and more. You do have to be registered in advance. That's what this is all about. So if you're caller 10, 21 years of age or older right now, I'll drop your name in the registration box, and you'll be good to go with us. Coming up November 30th at Legends Patio Grill and Bar in the Cherry Hills Plaza. Down by the water, keeping it rolling here on almost all PJ Harvey 4 at 4 and 89.7 The River.

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3: 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The residents of the ranch are waiting. 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

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We are looking at mostly clear skies tonight with the low of 65. Sunny 91 tomorrow and mostly sunny on Sunday with a high of 89. We're at 90 degrees currently in the metro. And this look at weather today has been brought to you by Schooley Mitchell. 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And you can start that process with Ryan Lemon over at Schooley Mitchell. Lemon with two M's. 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

0: 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Amplified Afternoons with Corey. Road Rage soon with Sinister Sydney tickets. I'll have your chance to win those coming up 5 o'clock to launch Road Rage. And of course, all requests thereafter. Before we get to any of that, though, I'll have music from Shinedown, and the new one from Steve Lacy is next. Grab that luggage right now. We are boarding for your daily virtual flight to
1: Florida.
0: Today, we discuss the case of the crossword bandit. We go to Fort Myers, Florida, where a 58-year-old Florida man was arrested after skipping out on several bar tabs in Southwest Florida. Now, with Florida man comes his habits, which always involve him wearing the same blue sweatshirt, having a few beers, and most notably, a crossword puzzle left behind, which is, of course, why he is dubbed the crossword bandit. In every instance, bars report that after having a few beers, Florida man will get up and leave his seat as if either to go to the restroom or go out and smoke, but instead he
2: up and RUNNOFT.
0: Now my guess is the abandoned crossword puzzle is a prop left behind intentionally as if to suggest he plans on returning to his seat. It's a double-edged sword though, because it was also the key to solving this puzzle, pun intended. A pattern starts to form when several bars post on social media to be on the lookout for the crossword bandit, and oftentimes sharing images from surveillance footage because, of course, it's 2026 and there are what? That's right, cameras everywhere. Finally, at a Fort Myers pizzeria, employees immediately recognize Florida man from social media posts when he walks in with his blue sweatshirt and his crossword puzzle. By the time he left the restaurant without his crossword, police were waiting outside. He was arrested on multiple charges. Also, according to the story, Florida man had recently been arrested for something completely unrelated, riding a bicycle into a Wendy's parking lot while intoxicated. I don't know why they felt the need to put that in this story. I guess maybe just because it's funsies. Seems to me that the crossword bandit and the bounce house bandit that I covered earlier today on the Daily WTF, maybe the two of them should get together. You know, combine their resources and they just might be able to pay for beer and bounce houses. Which would be a great Limp Bizkit album title, but absolutely terrible for just about anybody else.
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0: Got a three-vehicle accident at 108th and Center. Stop-and-go traffic on southbound Blair High Road between State Street and I-680. Also stop-and-go on US 75 southbound and Bellevue between Childs and Highway 370. US 75 northbound is slow between Capehart and Cornhusker. A couple slow patches on Interstate 80 as well. One's affecting eastbound traffic between I-680 and 72nd. And the other westbound between 42nd and 72nd streets. If you see something I didn't mention, please let the Total Traffic Tip Line know. Their number is 402-551-CARS. Just look at traffic today has been brought to you by Psycho Schoolhouse in Pacific Junction. Open for its first season with 3 floors of fear in a 1914 schoolhouse taken over by evil spirits. Plus a spiral slide all the way to the basement. 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Here's Oh Yeah. 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
3: 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And if you want in, I've got your tickets. Just got to be caller 10 at 712-328-8970. These tickets are good for any time in Sinister Sydney's 2026 Halloween season. Good luck. 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

0: 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What's your name?
1: This is Jason.
0: Jason, caller number 10.
1: All right, I nailed it. Woo!
0: You did. You're going to Sinister Sydney. You've got two tickets, which you can use anytime this season.
1: Oh, gosh, I can't wait. Thank you.
0: Yeah, you're welcome. 7:30 to 10 p.m. Friday and Saturday nights in October. SinisterSydney.com. And don't forget to check out their Facebook page before you pop on down. Make sure they don't have to close due to weather. I don't think that's going to be an issue this weekend. Smashing Pumpkins, Road Rage, The River.

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2: Aw, oh, well, looky what the cat dragged in. Look here, see? Don't waste my time, kid. 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
0: Each day at this time, I choose a year at random and read a news story or an advertisement from an Omaha newspaper from today's date on that year. And today, we go back to October 9th, 1957, from the evening edition of the Omaha World Herald. The headline reads, $15 fine slaps generous hand. And the story reads, a 33-year-old Fremont, Nebraska man finally got rid of some of his money Wednesday morning. Detective Captain Ernest Brown said the man was in a bar Tuesday night trying to give away nearly $400 worth of cash and checks. The unbelieving bar patrons refused the money, but got so flustered that the bartender finally called police to arrest the would-be donor. The Fremont man told arresting officers, "This is a free country. I'll give my money to whomever I want." Judge Robert A. Nelson heard the story in Central Criminal Court and fined the man $15 for drunkenness. And that's the story. So many things to unpack here. You mean to tell me that this guy is in a bar and he's trying to give away $400 and there isn't a single taker? Not a one? Also, he's right, right? He can give his money to whoever he wants. Here in 2026, it's illegal to take somebody's money. Maybe in 1957, it was illegal to give somebody money. Well, after the $15 fine, he's still got $385 left to give away. So Fremont, man, if you're still alive and you're still out there, I'd be happy to accept your $385. Most of the time, these old newspaper articles list a person's address anytime they do a story on that person. But in this case, they don't even give a name. How convenient. The one time readers actually do want this guy's address, and they don't even bother to provide it. Give it away, give it away, give it away now. Give it away, give it away, give it away now. Give it away, give it away, give it away now. Oh, oh yeah.
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0: Got an accident on eastbound Interstate 80 at 42nd Street. That's on the right shoulder. It is creating stop-and-go traffic from back at 60th at this point. We're also stop-and-go on southbound Blair High Road between 108th Street and I-680 and on US 75 northbound between Cape Hart and Cornhusker. US 75 southbound is slow between Cornhusker and Highway 370. And we also have a slow patch on eastbound Interstate 80 between Q and 72nd Streets. That's all I have. If you see something else, please let the Total Traffic Tip Line know. They can be reached at 402-551-CARS. 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Opened for their first season with 3 floors of fear inside of a 1914 schoolhouse taken over by evil spirits. Plus a spiral slide all the way to the basement. 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

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They got a show in Lincoln tonight, Bourbon Theater, starting at 6:50 p.m. Yes, a rather odd concert start time, but that's the dealio. 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Taking a look at our weather outlook for the weekend. Mostly clear skies tonight, low of 65. We'll top out at 91 tomorrow under mostly sunny skies. Mostly sunny again on Sunday and a high of 89, and we're at 90 currently in the metro. 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A road rage request for Frank. 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

0: 89.7 The River. There's new rock from Spirit Box. It's called Morning, right here on Road Rage, brought to you by Sinister Sydney, feeding phobia since 2015 in Sydney, Iowa, and online at sinistersydney.com. Finally, we are just under 2 months away from a show that we have known about for quite some time, and that is Blue October, celebrating 20 years of Foil. This one's coming up Saturday, December 5th at the Astro Theater. As we're sitting here on this 90-degree day, it seems like December 5th is a long ways away, but really, it's not. It's coming up, so if you don't have your tickets yet, they are available over at Ticketmaster.com. Yeah, they're celebrating 20 years of Foil, so they're gonna do that album front to back, which is super cool, but that's not it. They're going to give you all your other favorites from Blue October as well, coming up on December 5th at the Astro. Again, tickets through Ticketmaster. Also, we're going to have a River Concert Buddy beer tasting party at the show and a chance for you to win an autographed guitar from Blue October also at the show. Yeah, all the details are online at 897theriver.com.
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0: Okay, disclaimer, my internet's not working, which is where I get my traffic information from. So what I have up on my screen, it's not refreshing, is the thing. So this could be old news. I don't know, but here's what I got for you. Eastbound Interstate 80 accident at 42nd Street blocking the right lane. That's got traffic stop and go from back at 60th. Stop and go as well on southbound Blair High between 108th Avenue and I-680. US 75 northbound, stop and go. No surprise there between Capehart and Cornhusker. US 75 southbound is slow between Cornhusker and Highway 370. And we got a patch of slow traffic as well on eastbound Interstate 80 between Q and 72nd. That's all I got. See something else? Please let the Total Traffic Tip Line know. They can be reached at 402-551-CARS. And this look at traffic today has been brought to you by Psycho Schoolhouse in Pacific Junction. Open for their first season with three floors of fear in a 1914 schoolhouse taken over by evil spirits. Plus a spiral slide all the way to the basement. Details, tickets, you can find all that at ScareIowa.com. That's going to do it for me today. Thanks for hanging. As previously mentioned, you got concert options tonight if you're into it. Rise Against, Alkaline Trio, Stir Cove. That gets underway here in about an hour. Over in Lincoln, Psycho Stick headlining Bourbon Theater for a very strange 6:50 start time. And the slowdown, you got the Best. I spoke with Liz Stokes from the Best on the show yesterday. That's an 8 o'clock start time. We have all the info on all three of those concerts and others on our concerts and events page at 897theriver.com. Whatever you get into tonight or this weekend, make it a great one. Make it count. Come back on Monday. All next week, I've got your chance to win tickets to see Bright Eyes. I've got Blood Rush tickets and tickets into Moose's Monster Bash. Moose's Monster Bash 3, the third installment happening next Saturday at Reverb. That's all beginning Monday right here on Amplified Afternoons 89.7 The River.
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That's Phoebe Bridgers with Lost Boys off of her new album, Lost Weekend. That's one of my favorite artists right now, and maybe now you can see why. 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
3: Hey, it's Jake. Here's a new one from U2. They've released singles and EPs over the last several years, but a full-blown album of original material? Not since 2017. Carnival de Luz is set to drop next month. Bono says he's stopped chasing chart toppers and is instead focused on writing raw, defiant rock and roll. I'd say they've succeeded here. No fluff, just rock. It's U2 with Silencio, my staff spotlight on the river.

0: an actual rock and roll song from U2 without the fluff. It's called Silencio. Does have that weird obsession with putting Spanish words into songs. What do you think? Let me know. 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

89.7 The River, the anchor for alternative and rock, Motionless in White, teaming up with Skylar Grey to bring you R.I.P. This song isn't just about a breakup. Chris Motionless actually said it can be about losing someone you're close to, whether that's a partner, a friend, or family. Now enough with the sadness, let's take a look at the weather here. Tonight we've got a low around 64, and tomorrow it looks like it'll be sunny with a high near 88. Right now, here at the River Studios, it's currently 88 also. Now back to the music. Here's Joyce Manor with I Used to Go to This Bar on 89.7 The River.

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0: 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That was The Neighborhood with Private. 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Pretty cool, huh? 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
7: 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Awesome show. The place was sold out and packed. That'll be stuck with me forever. 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